0: You shot me through them doors. 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You shot me, then you pop, and I'm like, damn, bum bum bum. I see the satisfaction in your eyes. 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I love you and I trusted you so well. So why, oh why, oh why?
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So if our time is running out, day after day, we'll make the mundane a masterpiece. Oh my, my, oh my, my love, I take one look at you, you're taking me out.

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1: 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I want you laying me down till I'm dead and buried. On the edge of the night.

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You're so clever. I am the one who's got you forever. Whatever you do, I'm with you wherever. Living our best life, making it better. You are the one so cute, so clever.

red lights. 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